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I just took a flight to Utah, man, that's the first time. Walking off the plane, steam, breathing snow, talking about the shades. 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